0: is New Edge. That drug you feel in the ceiling, a piece of my soul. Say you never let me go. I'm Alex Warren.
1: Alex Warren. Emerald Ice.
0: Good times.
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0: great music.
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1: Good times.
2: Great music.
1: This is Joe.

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1: 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But wait a minute, isn't this...
0: Yeah, yes it is.
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0: Well, baby, I went down and got it for you.

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1: The moment of truth, there's no going back.

0: 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Nummer 1546.
1: Homegrown alligator, see you later. Gotta hit the road. Gotta hit the road. The sun and

something else. The afterworld. A world of never-ending happiness. You can always see the sun. Day or night.